0: Yay, Amy. Past 11 a.m. and you to stop moving to community mothers. Yes. We've been talking about you me lo past weeks again. You me talk about vote FIO Podvila municipal election. We've been talking about the Fonatu electoral office Podvila municipal election lo week yeah, and heme me one reminder no more reminder. So if election me passing is suppose you eligible blow your vote, make sure say you have a polling information and check him official information where Fanatu electoral office and Mr. Ba give him out all time. Staff where now you supposed to go vote them, check him the information you need him before election day and suppose me require him you bring you on something to polling station or table of vote, make sure you have it ready. Community blue me and me shaped by the people who participate in it, right? So vote blue and me voice blue. You need to stay informed, make a responsible choices. And you know, rely on rumors around social media. Get your information from official sources and you get ready. Stay be prepared so you may not go lose slow time blow fault limit too.
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0: Well, in disturbing Joe, all the nice flow music's here. Let's talk about something. Mivla will remind you, and we've been telling you, we've been talking about it every time. And I think you is just listening all the time. Maybe you, but you feel see you tired for him. But we need to say it more since you will stop come one issue law for what to. Social media, yes. Use for social media. Social media can be amazing, right? You promote them business, you show them talent, you share a music, you learn something new, you connect with the people, build the brand, you know, you shopping, you do whatever. Message your family will sell all another places around the world, but most people will use them the wrong way, right? Remember, you got one real person behind every name, every photo, every post. Behind low on screen, low on phone, there's a real person. So, you know, using social media, you spread them, come and talk about one man, or you rubbish him name blame, spoiler reputation blame. No post them on something where me embarrassing or me damaging to another person's reputation, right? And you know, share something with me simply because someone else me sent it to you. Make sure so you find them out first, the information you carry me, and true, and me right, and me appropriate enough, please you post them. Before you eat post, one post, one something on the share, one video, whatever, ask me one, and me true. Is it really necessary, please me post them? Is it respectful enough, please me post them? Because once something, and me stop online, and me travel much further than you intend to. You think say Facebook, you say Facebook, you got Facebook, you know, Facebook, you know, Facebook, you know, Fiji, you know, Facebook, you know, BNG, you know. No. Everyone is connected to that. Algorithm below Facebook is different. When you keep posting things like that, everybody sees it. And think before you post all the time, Vanuatu. People, please, think before you post.
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We are at Mittel Blow, second hour Blow, Meet AM Show, believe me too. And Team Stop Go from lunchtime as well. We've talked about social media, right? But right now, something about technology. One something about technology. Let's talk AI, yes. Artificial intelligence. Artificial intelligence, Team Stop come. One big flop part, little life, everyday life, blow everybody. Yeah? So, hey, I am on something where we get life, leave me much, much easier. I'll sit down, I'll use them, blow, learn new something. I'll business, I'll use them, blow, create, I'll promote, I'll use them as a marketing tool. Musicians, I'll use them, experiment with them, I'll create them, I'll new song, I'll new beats. And people are using it to generate ideas, images, content. AI, anyone tool. You know, use some technology as an excuse to stop thinking for yourself, right? And especially online, no use some AI, but you create them fake information or content designed to hurt another person. So, if you create one content, use some AI where you spoil them reputation or you spoil them 1 month, don't do that. Because then you know, something, anyone tool you need to use them in a good way. And technology, me should make them. You me work play you and me more easy, more flexible. It and should make you me work more smarter, creative, and me more productive. Not more harmful. You mean not need the more harmful contents or substances or things that is created by AI. So no use AI low and rubbish way. Use AI wisely. Use it creatively, and most importantly, use with them common sense. Yes. Basic understanding, people. Basic understanding. Just because something can make a life easier doesn't mean you need to use it to make someone else's life harder. So you think about them, eh? Think about them, eh? As in to stop enjoying the selection, blue music, and soon by into joining them, 12 p.m. news bulletin with them VBTC News team.

Alright, so hopefully you enjoy that nice little number where me just enter and send me one reminder again. Listening low this time. Suppose you start joining me low Monday. I'm finished at low Wednesday. I'm like at education segment inside low Paradise 98 FM. And it's everyone show every Wednesday, right? 10 o'clock as in 10:30. And everyone reminder again. I'm look at the young people, young fellow who used to listen in, also parents, parents, and all the siblings used to listen in. Think about playing card chimoko the beginning all time. Not just close school, is down, you read, you write the book after a young basket game, second basket, I sleep, or you play PUBG, or you touch a phone, or you want skills. Skills is something we must have, need, you know, need, but it's becoming a one peak flow something lo fano to skills flow beginning sometimes most times time we one beginning finish liya then after you know serve como by again you take him so this child and we just no smart enough no more no serve something to talk limi lo man fano to him em sathe de him no say something no we don't do that. You know, minim say him, you know, make him, you know, perform well academically, and you come to conclusions. Yes, him just no suffer make him now. Some people are different. Brain block that, him walk, him crab him something area, and so only use brain block that, and they have skills as well. But some people, only got all skills. Well, say use.

0: Education do you mean no stop no more time where you like a classroom. Every skill where you learn them inside and outside them serve come an opportunity blue. So like when I'm saying skills is like you use have a cook, you use have a sum up, you can take really good pictures, you can do graphic designs, you can sing, you can play one instrument, you can braid your hair, you use a pilt, you like to, you know, create them stuff with your hands. Or farming, fishing, content creation. Those are skills. So you know, underestimate them or something where you use of an outbloom again. Sometimes with skills, you take them for granted, and it's exactly the skill somebody is willing to pay for. And me really want them to me save how blue make them awesome. So keep learning, keep practicing, keep improving. Skills blue, you know, but become a future blue.
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All right, for this last few minutes before we start by wrapping up our year and seem to start with them into get into the favorite hour of the day, and we launch our Heaven on Friday reminder blue. Say right choices. Yes, the right choice isn't always the easiest choices. I mean, one right choice, I mean, not always the easiest one. So sometimes the right choice, I mean, simply blue that no, or you walk away from one situation, one trauma or something, just walk away. Or you choose your education blue over someone, or you choose your family blue over someone, or choosing your future, choosing friends who actually want them look you succeed, right? So environment blue do me mother, look around you and you ask you one all people will you stop surrounding you with other all you help you crow or you know help you crow or you respect them so you got goals or no or you push you blue you achieve more the dreams or goals blue or no. Only encourage you to make good decisions, you know. So choose wisely. Suppose you answer them, you ask a question you want and answer them and we know. So you choose wisely. Because place where you start call them, it matter more than where now you start them. Where you going matters more than where you've been. Think about them, yeah, friendly Friday. Reminder, bring to know more about right choices.

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1: 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One School Lopot Vila Italem Seoli Nokat Clear Information. 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Emi One News Something. 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
2: With regard to students ID, yes, Mr. Saver, one secretary for on, long student because from Midland of schools, Midland of other facility to make an ID. Everyone knew something like that. So some of Midland of schools, Midland of schools, who can buy make an ID? Can buy ministry organization or government by organization ID blown degree or what's your name? Some question blown me for from Midland to North schools, you're getting quite expensive. Huh? This was government organization once, and then I've got to go around the school and make an ID. Rather than Bombay Mivlo 1, Mivle Lublu, or suppose Mivle 1, Mivle Lublu, then maybe one instruction come, then Mivle, I think, and then some otherwise instruction come, but you need to comply with them.
1: Emi Tok Tok Blo Principal Blo Fresota School Lo Potvila, Joses Set. Over 500 school beginning, we only school not Ambai. Oli no stop kokut lo class from every asphalt blo volcano lo wigia. I got report plus two school to island blo maiwo, where oli kase mol asia. Marilo Lutvan, I got report.
3: VBDC News si tok tok we tempe nama education maintenance officer Richard Sedak we oli make one site visit go long North Ambai long yesterday. Mo emi tale maut se place ya na we affect big one.
4: 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After all, principal only no start the school. He said, then, like, only we meet one principal, no more school.
3: Mr. Sedak itale mo describe MC Asia and you also one experience we been happened long 2017.
4: Yeah, at least mo tam lo mo ti na sa kem school plan demo. I close 2017 we sa kem na si sa ko continue mo sa kem ka sente ter in ka sem station. 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
3: Eli childhood care teacher Leah Shem, italem long VBDC News, se oli visit him East Ambai, mo ol geta tu ya fek big one long ash. Be school go head no more long South Ambai, mo oli stop suma pe mol mask plong a give him long ol pikinini.
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3: Principal Education Officer Blong Penama Chon Tari, hemitalem se oligatwa na meeting tere, mo all school ya by olisave open back again long Monday.
1: Long election electoral office believe se only make them enough work to educate them all people blow vote lo council election lo put fila lo Wednesday week ya. Director of electoral service Kile Malesas italem lo VBDC news se bin katwan inspection lo July number o lo July lo 15 polling station plus ke mol simple something lo ID mo new polling station.
6: 3,000 people no more likam check. The time, the various polling stations, and 900 plus request no more change of residence. Irreceivable time. So, question is that 31,000 people will reach up the world. 3,000 will come forward. The difference below 31 more. 3,000 will reach up where. Even after we plan the awareness and we run the community. So, my name is challenge we start. But you say complain, you say comment, I must say. Electoral office and no game could work, system in corrupt or because it's busy.
1: Oni so chat lo country government lo Fiji he criticize lo new 5% or new 5% tourism service tax lo International Travel Association Radio New Zealand report MC Australia Travel Industry Association mo Travel Agent Association do New Zealand italem se tax pa e penalize mo visita we list up pukum travel lo gita lo kolo Fiji tuvla Travel Agent Association Nicolo Kaufman lo Fiji lo karamot new tax we list schedule se pa mi tekem effect lo number 1 negis manis
7: lo today morning all 14 rally
1: Onislo site lo sport fano the international rally championship istate di lo potvila wetem 14 rally crew holi pali compete lo one day we by looking full up with them speed skill mo excitement sport reputa kitinge hi report
7: lo today morning all 14 rally crew pali make them two stage lo mo mart mo fire plantation all some face part block competition mo long afternoon pa again pali continue lo same ka stage Bivo Olikasemba Kurman. One local international driver we by taking part and me four-time New Zealand rally champion Ben Ann we come to Vanuatu for first time to compete lo Vanuatu International Rally Championship. All group lo New Caledonia truly part lo Russia with them all professional local driver lo Vanuatu we qualified lo top sport local states. The excitement by go ahead long night time will drive up by the comeback low Kurman Stadium lo make him two special night stages. Night stage have me one long special feature lo Vanuatu International Rally Championship from Emmy Kivim Chinese lo public lo witness him all rally car all year on lo night. Emmy two he want something where he make Vanuatu different long narrow rally competition lo Oceania with the Vanuatu also one local place with public is a witness him rally lo night. Kate Inge VBDC Sports.
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1: Time we come to news, think about VBTC News. No every corner of Vanuatu, Long Island, Long Village, Long Town, we've like a true story come straight to you. 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

0: It's a bust at 12 o'clock. Welcome on board with our Blue Medium show, Blue to today. Good afternoon, you is listening. Nice lunch, you were used to listening as well. And say, you know what that means. Somewhere right now, somebody's opening their lunch book, or maybe it's about open one to look like it's Christmas morning. Before you stop reach for the first thing you see, remember support W and mini dim fuel. Block carry you through the rest of your day. So you drink some water and you go kakai. Make sure you see you kakai, you choose more nutritious food. Add them up color low blades blue. And don't forget that saying when Dalem say LT isn't about being perfect, it's about making better choices more often. So look after your potty because you've got a whole weekend to enjoy. You enjoy this next number coming right up.
1: 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Let's go.

0: show. Ghost of Living in Town, Emmy, it's getting higher and higher. And Side Hustle Friday, you still enjoy more of the selection blue musics, but think about some of the updates or thing low one you time again. If you're always saying, I need, Mimi need one out of last source for income, maybe today is the day blue you stop just thinking about it and you start blue you planning. One of you time again. And one, what can you do? And can you make something? You say make on something. You have a salary on something. You have a rebate on something. You have a cook on something. You have a create one content. You have a offer one service to someone. You have a teaching one skill. Start small. Think about the questionnaire. One you say make it, and then you start small from there. You don't need the one giant business one day on day one. Sometimes you start with a one customer, one product, and one good idea. Talent blue and valuable. You know, sleep little skills blue, and from experiences, people by the time when you stop, you know, got, you know, only one business, or you know, only one something, you only have a job. Someone by the only like say, only your friend blue, yeah, but when you start having something, like you start got one, you make one side hustle, or you start one small business blue. Time now, but you look all real friend blue you, and you look who you now. Emmy, stop keeping you around just for you know. Emmy, use some anymore and all that stuff. So, time when you start thinking blue, you start think about say, I need another source of income. Think about this. So we all man, we spend the time all together, spend the time with them all together. We at least always have a train about you. So cut them off. Cut them off and make sure you choose all right friend or friend who bali help me all time.
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Right, so in to stay at low, third hour lunch hour blow, me team show, Paradise 98 FM, this is Joy, I'm sticking with your company, it's what you start watching, I've got the news, you start, watch your TV, you look at all posts, you watch all news outlet, the Facebook, low, YouTube, whatever, but you look headline, and me about flash flooding, where me eating Nepal, yes. And that, have you one classic example of time where little them say, you mean a stop close up lo all riverbank for all riverbank all crown all type all soil where he sops up. So time we got one people like every rain water he come out lo ili running come down, he come out every crown here he go. And suppose you build one house, so you make a current, but he root them out every something where he stop them. And you mean because we don't have like yeah in Vanuatu or yeah in the Pacific, you mean not start experiencing like snow and all that stuff. You mean get every rain and yaben lo like yaben, but you mean not start you mean not all people are rifa where time where rainy full up maybe in Santo and Malekule and some other places they too, but yeah in Vate you mean not got. But I still want something you may think about since time I start change, you may look at the effects for climate change. Plus, I start come more warm, sea level rise, I start come on that, I start karma all. I start like solo time, I think side blow island, and time where rain, piquan, you may get road only blocks or river only run kind of snow, but emmy lo nibale hemi yaben and the mountains. So time we yaben everyone only not expect them, right? Emi sad blue look all photos all people where he post them all videos, and it's really heartbreaking to look because emi no amas manum, it's like emi root them out, plant the houses and plant them all lose all life blogger all tourist. Think about it, you were try imagine suppose you and family blue and me go and me travel out after me and W1 situations, and how now but you feeling by kind all kind situations, you know, find it sometimes, not sometimes, most times you'll not find a body blow man. So it's really sad and it's really heartbreaking. But if you do you me back and come back, like you me here in Vanuatu, you me experience not experiencing, we are in El Nino, hemi full in effect, but you will look all effect flame it. By milugol impact play El Nino yet, like in PNG, one part blue PNG, all it was fine. The other part, all rivali dry, what I knock out, emi El Nino. But think about say, you missed up call in blue year to end. You mean from November to April, we have hemi cyclone season here in Vanuatu. So emi double disaster period. So time where you missed up, you stop call close up in blue year, you mean prepare. Hara mo kada advice ol authority ol pass ol dale one blue me game you follow one ol dale since you mister blo season blo disaster, you mean we already in El Nino and we never know, maybe by you mean got cyclone lo year, yeah, maybe next year, but next year is just 4 months away, and 4 months and me a bit short, please mister prepare. So one blue sister listening lem, so you got to go the family slow island. Advice mo kada blo oli prepare oli local house blo kada oli local place where save ko save them, so siga doana one disaster, and also kakai mo water mo essential stuffs like store mo kada medical kits or medicines or something or something, but you need them lo time blo disaster, torch, battery, radio or something or something. So Be prepared. Pamela wogare bi diliu best for you is like on Facebook all time. Search like the news outlets and then by you one em now Mr. Aben around lo wall all disaster we Mr. ba hitim wall. So maybe by emi butu one picture lo it's for you. Play you too, you need to start prepare.

All right, and just like that, Yindus Tablo and Blow, another week, yes. If we game you could you, be grateful for that. If we game you no could you, well, you made it through. Suppose you not achieving anything or everything where you want the low weekend, that's still okay. You get another chance as you head into the weekend. Remember, Blow, you look at the good you want, look after your family, look after your friends, look after your community. Make them smart choices all the time. You stay safe out there, keep learning, keep dreaming, keep moving, and most importantly, you know, for them, Blow, you enjoy every little things out there. This is Joy here, right? Hello, Paradise 98 FM. Thank you, Blow, to spend the Friday, Blow, with me all the time. Have a beautiful weekend out there. You stay safe, stay kind, and keep that Paradise spirit alive all the time. Me stop catching you again lo next week lo same time same frequency. For now you stay tuned for the 2 p.m. French news poly then and you join a company blue mainly inside the studio.

One Nice Fella number Blah Bebe Cool right there with him song entitled Easy. And one nice fella afternoon igam do you where you start by listening I'm the Paradise 98 FM Yim 2% the top of the hour of Nice, which is Emmy beginning blow traffic roof of Lim to low this for afternoon. And also yes, you've been studying day blue with them with good vibes the morning for Nice. And you join me come with the medium show and Naya with them this for time with the traffic roof from now till 6 p.m. So stay tuned for more updates and nice for playlist coming up your way. And also remind that more you make at moderate a rough solo where we expected all over low coastal waters premier around Lavanatu, so be prepared for that and be mindful so you make a rough solo where I'm stopper. So anyways, we have a blessed listening time. You need to continue them all nice for selection music blow this for the afternoon show with them calorie coming up your way.

0: The All Blacks are back and rugby's greatest rivalry tour is about to begin. Watch New Zealand take on the Stormers, Sharks, Bulls and the mighty Springboks in an epic series of world-class rugby. It all kicks off August 8th to the 13th of September 2026 with every tackle, every try and every unforgettable moment. Don't miss rugby's greatest rivalry tour exclusively on television Glow Vanuatu, TBV.
1: And yes, as you stop in Jamal Nice for selection music, this is the last day of the week. And yes, congratulations, Igam Liu. Shout out Igam Liu, where you've been stop feeling all weekend vibes, finis. And you've been started one long volaran, lo Monday, finis, kam gasem naya. And in a long time by day, blue, mi kam lo one end. But the good vibes always brings you from Paradise 98 FM, simply the best. With them all nice for selection music, where you stop listening them every day with them all good for updates. And also, don't listen to it, but listen to during the weekend, because Paradise is with you 24-7 with them one nice little playlist. So, yes, you know, miss them. Chinese Blue and me, Naya, now. I soon to continue this for a song. I will now leave from Shasila this for a time.

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1: Anne Marie with them song entitled Achawadio Semi Butim to Straight Middle Blue. First hour of the afternoon traffic roof limited. And also this time around, students are already on the road. And please be advised as you one parent, check and begin any blue spot semi finish school and me head straight Kopakle House or you know whereabouts Blema. You know, local get all stable sem and then all stop hang around where you know even or make him all something way I mean no straight. So and we want to remind that we come leave me everyone since class has already been finished low lunchtime venues. So this time around, check them and know whereabouts I'll start them with them all people will get all this around with them. But we continue all nice for selection music with this for the afternoon. We have a blessed Ali Senegamblem. Enjoy this for the number coming up your way.

0: New Takru with him song entitled Maria. And also you to pass him that last quarter blow first hour of the traffic roof limit with Emily in the studio. One reminder no megam you has you missed up go towards weekend and him to go spell and you want to go out with the more friends or you stop back inside the house no more. Just one reminder, keep him environment blim to him clean all time. Sakem to digolo straight place plem either rubbish bin or suppose you want them put you go one thumb side. Remember no more se plastic and me no friend block around. Na? Throw them go rubbish bin and then by you miss have a putum truck putum truck when stop pick up rubbish all about there. But it is taco sakem lo straight place plus you stop upon them plastic, you start making pollution every place, and me no one good fly air blow by you miss have a pretty in them. So be mindful no more. Always remember tambem rubbish or rubbish bin too. You go lo straight place plem, you know sakem all about. Anyways, by you, we continue the nice selection of music. We put him to one good for mood.
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1: 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This was time we used up listening. You need to get a few more minutes no more. And we start before you start up. But this for the first hour of Bloom 2. And you do stop a thrift equal next hour of Bloom 2. More vibes coming up your way, so stay tuned for that.
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1: Paradise 98 FM English News with me, Lodian Welin. If voting becomes compulsory for election, there will be a need to clean up the voter data, which is a challenge in maintaining accurate information in the system. The Director of Electoral Services, Kilane Malises, told VBDC News that the government spends a large amount of money on election for the Port Vilam Council election. Around 7 million Vatu were spent despite a relatively small number of people voting. Ampai Volcano remains at alert level 3 and continues to show signs of eruption. The Vanuatu Geological Assets Department says activity is changing with occasional ash and salva cast being released, while the intensity of the eruption also varies. The last explosive eruption occurred around 7 o'clock p.m. on Tuesday this week, producing an ash cloud and ashfall in Saratamata and other areas on the eastern side of Ampai. Following a call from the Public Land Transport Authority, or PLTA, regarding the new student ID system, one school in Port Vila says it still does not have clear information about the system. The principal of Freshwater School in Port Vila, Joseph said, say the student IT system is something new and that some schools do not yet have much experience with it. In response, the PLTA said awareness about the students' IDs had already been carried out in March this year. In regional news, the Fiji government is facing criticism over a new 5% tourism services tax from international travel associations. Radio New Zealand reports that the Australian Travel Industry Association and the Travel Agents Association of New Zealand says the tax will penalise visitors who book travel to Fiji. Both travel industry associations have called on the Fiji government to remove the new tax, which is scheduled to take effect on 1st of September. And in sports, the Vanuatu Football Federation announced this week its final 20-player squad for the national beach soccer team. VBDC Sports News spoke with Ben Hungai, the head coach of Vanuatu beach soccer team, who say the selection is focused on the upcoming beach soccer competition in Tahiti. And with Sports News, it brings us to the end of today's English news.

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The best. More music after this.

Good afternoon, good luck listening to Paradise 98 FM. Whoever blessed to listen again, stay tuned. Look at him more entertainment with the one good luck company from us this for the afternoon. And also one reminder that you make out one party cloudy weather me over him group this for the afternoon. Suppose you feel cold is cost up low one bless when you warm. Suppose you know look sun, that's what you're gonna do. Suppose you look sun, stand up low sun, Lego sun hitting you for small time and then you save go hide by again. But anyways, this for the sun coming up your way by Isabe taking him to Thrulu this for the afternoon from Ramo featuring Dancy.

One nice fella local number right there. Ruatu Luko String Band, lo this fella time. And also, always remember that we used to listen to Gamlo Paradise 90 FM lo every Saturday with them Sundays. You know, usually had a one host inside lo station, but you got music or the entertainment and Mr. Bakama flow by you Saveka don good the time every time you listen to Gamma. But anyways, suppose you want this stop listen low and host, you know, must forget them say Radio Vanuatu Emigat host low every Saturday and Sunday. Despite the weekend, we have people working. So tomorrow you have a join them Alice Serangi and low Sunday there'll be another host, so stay tuned for that. And by you have a good one, good time with them all updates blow community updates stream to all count all islands premier all country blim to with them all educational program where you have receiving with them all devotion where you start the morning with them night. So you know must miss them anyone good time to buy some listen one host. But anyways, the Honesty Paradise is with you anytime you want. But you may continue this for a song Tram Dalem from Rick Rock.

And yes, good afternoon, good listeners to Paradise 98 FM. Lo this for time we used up listening come with them update for Vanuatu international rallies. Was you been caught up or watching videos yesterday? Me opening parade and today me first day blow all running together and program we start the morning finish low 7 o'clock and then we go kasem late low afternoon low 6 o'clock and this time around we used up listening up Paradise 98 FM naya tase mi stop kira blo Rousset Plantation and blo Bellevue sports so you feel say this fella location in me far away from Webless Yustalem. Check him out, Corman, lo afternoon, lo 6 o'clock. And by Yusabe Fulham, all night running slow get out. So, yes, it's going to be fun from Sebay Milugo Light. Every blessed track while you run them. So, you know, must miss them. And be there, suppose see you like him, Lusta Lugo track while you run. Anyways, this is the update. We're going to give him this for time where you stop listening. Come enjoy this fella number coming up your way.

0: that you believe no more say for spew and me worth plural man only harem. You know, say you talk after you six back and say, one name I'm Stalin, one name I me bring him up. So yes, you must believe what you want. So you know, Fred will ask him any question, you know, Fred must you know, must share my idea, and also remember blah blah, you must stand up strong. Low one name you believe say Amy straight, low one name where you come out low mouth blue. So remember, so you got on voice, use him with the confidence at all times. I seem to start wrapping up this for the theme for this for a week, speaking with confidence. Anyways, to continue the whole nice selection music, enjoy this for a number coming up your way.
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0: Good afternoon, we're gonna go to listen to Paradise 98 FM into Bassem top of the hour Blim to Venice. And yes, it's still at the beginning of the third hour Blim to Bam together will lay this with the update low this for afternoon. We're please start listening, come them listen carefully. But you make at the partly cloudy and me for them group with impossible brief showers blue rain and me expected over low parts of the islands premier around Vanuatu. And you make at light to moderate east and northeast wind and me from southern islands premier. While east, southeast, and southeast wind, and Mr. Blong on Narafla places. Cold blue tetelo night, and Mr. Blue 16 degrees Celsius down the south, Caucasus 22 degrees Celsius under blue north. Hot blue tomorrow, and Mr. Blue 26 degrees Celsius down the south, Caucasus 28 degrees Celsius under blue north. But the side of marine time, Blimmy, you may cut east and southeasterly wind, the one speed blue 11, Caucasus 50 knots, with the one light moderate solvora, whereby Savi Girablo 1.0 meter, Caucasus 1.5 and we expected all over low Vanuatu coastal waters plimy. But you may continue with nice for selection music this for afternoon. 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
2: Yes, Pia with them one nice for the pride book collections. And also, you know, must forget them. In a long time, you need to stop talent by lo manisa, and then you start go next manis, which is next manis onwards till December. And we last go double EW to. And yes, festive season, and we stop clump close up. Suppose you start look at the one close, blow by yourself a warren, one nice for matching set. Check them out, Pia store, and don't hesitate, logo, and check them out. All the good la prizes, good la materials, blow clothes, blow make them you look fancy for the festive season. Coming up soon. Well, then this flower one right here, Maria by Butindulu, and good la mood. You enjoy.

You just up enjoy one nice fella named Pablo Camila Cabello, and also this fella traffic and mistapa. Give him one ideal him to same do no rush, him to flow with him. This fella motion where you do stuff for the traffic limb. So today me we can think about all exercise by yourself and make him suppose you stop the traffic, you feel say no car traffic is slow too much. Chama the truck walk out. For you six, but you got the destination you want to go limb fast than being in a truck stuck on a traffic. So yes, don't miss you every afternoon, and it has supposed to start making the morning all exercise blue too. So by you continue with nice selection with Mystic Bloom to do this for the afternoon. Enjoy the paradise 98 FM, simply the best.

Good afternoon, good afternoon. Back in a good release, Mr. Paradise 98 FM. That was Ocean with him, Daddy Dubai, and Lewis for the afternoon. We used up a listening camp. And also, this is the last day of the week. You're almost out for the weekend. Remember, stay healthy all over the weekend. You know, 3DU1 with them all chunk food. But build him up back NCD Bream too. Since you missed a fight against him, NCD Low this for the time where you missed up. Anyways, eat healthy. Putum ko ta kalab lo rainbow lo plate blue lo by save giving you more power than by making you feel sleepy and lazy all the time that you kakay to masuka with the salt, huh? You know kakay to masuka the salt tula no mean something will stop at my NCD. But anyways, by me resume ko bago temul nice selection of music. Love this for time, enjoy this for number coming up from Totong Malele.

0: One nice for the local song right there to go saw with local string band with them to Hal Nessa. And also into got a few more minutes to my mister before him to start up about this for the time where you stop listening up and then you need to stop switch you go to next hour blue to last hour blue afternoon show blue to whoever blue start listening up them. Don't forget to keep yourself hydrated. Got a one bottle water with a place to start column. Blow by save hydrating you along the way. By you to enjoy this little number coming up right now. Light up where by save bring you to straight low 5 p.m.
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1: Paradise 98 FM News, with me, Lodian Welin. Am by folgen we stab yet long alert level 3, mo iko het long erupt. Penwatu Geological Assets Department, idalem se activities stab genis, with them sometime ash mo sulfur gas stab come out, mo intensity long eruption stab genis. Last explosive eruption been happen long 7 o'clock long night, long Tuesday week ya. We make one ash cloud more ashfall long Saratamata, more some Narfla area long east side long Ampai. Plong voting ikam compulsory long all election. He need plong cleaning apple data. We hemi one challenge from he need him plan the work. Plong make him see cattle accurate data long system. Tarek da plong electoral services kile in malices. Italem long FBDC news, modalem se kavman istab spendem ol big flavatu, long ol election, molong election plong council, election plong port villa, hemi 7 million vatu, we nokat planteman if vote. A few weeks past, he got one video, we been go viral long social media long Facebook, we look him some West Papua no li shoot him dead, two gabo long street. He may been karem full up mixed reaction long all people inside long country, especially time Vanuatu long plan de ia. He stop support him walk about long West Papua, long kasem freedom long olgeta, out long Indonesia administration. Long sports Vanuatu under 19 men's national team stop now along Abia Samoa. Long make him all last preparation long him before all stadium campaign long olgeta. Long OFC under 19 men's champion 6 2026. Team is up long Samoa with them 20 players, small coaching, more management staff. Vanuatu is up long Krubi with them Fiji, Tahiti, more defending champions, New Zealand. More with them sports able to end long Paradise 98 FM News.

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You just have been joined One Nice Fella Number Blow, People featuring Lona. Though this for time we used up, but listening come One Nice Fella Afternoon, Liu him to pass him the top of the hour blow last. Our blong this for a traffic crew for a show low this for a week. Weather blessed to listen to gambling point to Karema. Weather focus for the all weekend. Bloom decisive one him can weather him to stop expect them. So throughout the low weekend of old Vanuatu, you mister expect them partly cloudy with improved showers weather all throughout. Anyway, so them this for an update to blow weather focus for the whole weekend. But you may continue with them all nice for selection of music. And this for a song coming up right now. Go Mareth.

Good afternoon, good afternoon. Taleva featuring Paradise Roots with Che Tauleka. And also into Pasem that first quarter blow last hour of the afternoon show. Blim 2 again with them update blow sales and events team blow FBDC. 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

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Watch New Zealand take on the Stormers, Sharks, Bulls, and the mighty Springboks in an epic series of world-class rugby. 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
2: One nice for a relaxing song right there, Photograph with them, Ed Sheeran, and also The Vibe and Mr. Up giving me two relaxation with the one calm where Unity block at one good for a relax afternoon or weekend with this for a week. Everyone remind that no more. And also if you're on the road with them all evening drives, please you stop locked in low this for a evening drive with them Paradise 98 FM. So good music are coming up your way. 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

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Simply.

know if this makes sense, but you're my hallelujah. Give me a time and place, I rendezvous it, I fly it to it, I beat you there. Girl, you know I got you, us, trust. A couple things I can't spell without you. 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Cameras point and shoot. Ask me what's my best side, I stand back and point at you, you, you. The one that I argue with, feel like I need a new girl to be bothered with. But the grass ain't always greener on the other side, it's green.

Stone Cold Molly, and also good afternoon, Leo Gutla listens to Paradise 98 FM. Since time limit to stop run so fast, and we got a few more minutes to move to, so we spend them together in the studio by again. And one talk seven, and we come to you, me, everyone. It's weekend again, and be mindful of whereabouts by you, me, stop call them after lo this day, and know the people you do stop with them, lo by you, do stop lo on safe side all time, and also you know, drink and drive. Suppose so you got one way you know, start drink. After you drink, you let them drive a truck, and then you relax the passenger seat and have a good time of yourself. But it doesn't mean by you have a drink after you drive. And also, safety blame you must always be paramount, and you must be aware that suppose you come on one place, so you suppose to go limb after you go, you end up on something way different. That's because you care man. Care man, you got all consequences blame. You know care man, all places where you have a golem and with who will you start with them. Always be honest and respect yourself and with others where you've like make a plans together. Look at one good weekend with them, everyone by again. So everyone talks have a family, you me two together. And by you me continue with them with nice for selection music. This for the song DJ Major with them Carry On.

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2: And just like that, Paradise family, thank you to Master Kamba Nibliulu this for a whole week. I'm Kasim. This time we used to have had a voice for me in the studio. But you saw Kasim, all radio friends, Blue Blue Paradise 98 FM, the next week, Lusemak Time Explore shows with them Lusemak frequency. We used to have a listening and also stay safe, take care of yourself out there. And Mr. Pasi, one nice for a night and weekend in advance as Mr. Sign off for this for a week. And Maley is out.
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1: Paradise 98 FM News with me, Lodian Willin. Few weeks he passed, he got one video where he been go viral on social media, on Facebook, where he look him some West Papuan, or he should meet that two couple long street. He may been karem full up mixed reaction long all people inside long country, especially them Vanuatu long plan the year. He stop support him, walk about long West Papua, long kasem freedom long olgeta, out long Indonesian administration. With them hemia fibrisi news been raise mataya with them president long United Liberation Movement long West Papua, Penny Wenda, ma Mr. Wenda italem se mataya, hemi serious mo information, we movement ikasem se tuvla weli should meet it, tuvla ya. Well, he been stop under suspicion. Said Tuvla stop linking information. He calling all Indonesian authority. Pe Mr. Winda, he confirm him. Well, like Shania, we video ya share. Mohemi hopes by no more happen back again. Tuesday next week, by new vla pass via blong port vila mo fule vate. By gam effective. New vla system ya by needing all student blong share all ID card. Blong all isave pemfea blong folem. Pel look look is stop sell students plong full up school only not got yet from some school all same ule school principal Mrs. Macklin Falia time him italem se him no aware long student ID. Mo news long region Kaufman plong Fiji criticize long new 5% tourism service tax long all International Travel Association. Radio New Zealand report him se Australia Travel Industry Association Mo Travel Agents Association blong New Zealand. Italem se tax by penalize mol visita weli pukum travel blong olgeta. Ikolong Fiji. Tuvla Travel Agent Association. Ikolong Kaufman blong Fiji blong karamout new tax we should schedule blong tekem evict long 1 September. Adia Chief Executive Dien Long. Italem se tax ya by minim se holiday blong Fiji. By more expensive long ol travel up long Australia. Molong Sports Vanuatu Football Federation of VFF, he finalized and finished 20-man pre-squad. Blong Vanuatu National Beach Soccer Team, blong Stadium Preparation, blong OFC Beach Soccer Championship, blong Tahiti. Team by stop under long leadership, blong head coach Benny Hongai. With them all training season start long next week, long Corman Beach Soccer Field, long Port Vila. Long 20-man pre-squad, yeah. He got 5 players where he come out long Vanuatu United FC, including captain long club, yeah, Michel Kulo. More with them update long sports, yeah, put them end long Paradise 98 FM News.

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The All Blacks are back and rugby's greatest rivalry tour is about to begin. Watch New Zealand take on the Stormers, Sharks, Bulls and the mighty Springboks in an epic series of world-class rugby. It all kicks off August 8th to the 13th of September 2026 with every tackle, every try and every unforgettable moment. Don't miss rugby's greatest rivalry tour exclusively on television Glo Vanuatu. TBV.

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0: And yeah, one good for a gift too.
1: Perfect long everyone. Hurry up. All item ya all is stop run up quick.
0: Come visit me for la Tede Long Kumul Highway. Straight opposite Fongwe or call them 24258 now ya.
1: 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You with them style.
2: Papa mo mama, too much time lo screen is safe take him time blo family. 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